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1: And discipline remains mercifully.
2: Yes, and neither would you, Derek, this star nonsense.
1: Yeah.
2: Now, which is it?
1: I'm sure of it.

Thank you. Oh, this is great. This was a coincidence having this as a party night as well. Every now and then I get a little bit lonely when you're never coming around. Thank you. Every now and then I get a little bit tired of listening to this.